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0: Zero. Zilch. None. Netta.
1: Come on. 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
0: Still, no new messages.
1: Why are you judging me?
0: Zero. Zilch. 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
1: Come on. 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

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But remember, sometimes we need to go back to the songs that made us fall in love with country in the first place. Like this one.

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1: Roadwork this morning on the 400 southbound Bayfield to Dunlop. The two left lanes are blocked. Then you have to head way down the road. South 400 ramp to the east 401, two left lanes. So 401 East Express to the 400, there is a stall. It's blocking the right lane. Roadwork on the north 400 at 88 and at Innisfil Beach Road, both the two left lanes blocked. 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That's Hot Country Traffic.
0: 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Yeah! 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
1: 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Traffic.
2: So we had an overnight crash that is still ongoing on the 400 northbound ramp to the East 401 and the southbound ramp to the East 401. They have two left lanes blocked, and we're still dealing with road work on the 400 northbound 88 to Innisfil Beach Road. The two left lanes still blocked. 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I'm Dan Dealey. That's Hot Country Traffic.
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0: On the way is Hot Country Mornings with Tracy Lynn. The fun begins in seconds. From the Hot Country News Center, this is an information update.
1: It's Thursday, July 30th. Good morning. 17 right now in Newmarket, Aurora. Gas up a cent to $1.78. I'm Stacy Englehart. Well, just in time for the weekend flight, the union representing 4,400 flight attendants at WestJet issued a 72-hour strike notice, paving the way for a possible strike this weekend. The union said the airline then issued a 72-hour lockout notice. Now, the notice does not guarantee flight attendants will hit the pickets, but job action could begin Sunday morning if the two sides don't reach a deal. The union said they remain far apart on key issues. Well, apparently this is not considered misconduct. Durham police say they received the results of an investigation carried out by York police into an incident that has now been referred to the Law Enforcement Complaints Agency to assess whether misconduct did take place. Now, according to a lawyer, she was catching up on work in a courthouse interview room when uniformed Durham officers walked in, did not believe why she was there, slammed her head on a desk, put their knees on her back and neck. The woman was then dragged out of the room, handcuffed, taken to a jail cell where her headscarf was ripped off. She was left bleeding and swollen. Durham police said there are no grounds to charge the officers. Some Toronto residents demanding a one-year moratorium on two proposed data center projects. As Mississauga councillors yesterday voted in favor of a moratorium while the city studies the impact and how it could be regulated. Councillors in Hamilton rejected a one-year pause on the data center, saying they didn't want to lose funding. Now, it's already known through previous data centers, they cause severe environmental harm through extreme water and energy consumption, decimating nearby plant life, and creating a hazard to residents with constant noise pollution, localized temperature spikes, and health issues. Hot Country Sports. Baseball yesterday, the Jays beat Washington 5-2, winning 2-3 in that road series. The Jays are off tonight, but start up a series back home tomorrow against the Cardinals at 7. In the WNBA tonight, Toronto hosts Minnesota at 8. Hot Country weather. Today, sunshine, a bit windy, a humidex of 30, clear and 13 tonight. Sunshine returns tomorrow, humidex in the low 30s. Right now, it's 17 in Newmarket, Aurora. I'm Stacy Englehart.
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0: 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Lynn.

Tyler Hubbard with Back Then Right Now. Good morning. How are you? 6:09. Happy Thursday. It's July 30th. Oh my goodness. July 30th already. How are you? 1-877-505-3692. Hit us up on the text line and let us know how you're doing this morning. I have no idea what just happened with my voice there. Oh my goodness. Wow. Okay. Is this how we're going to start the day? Okay. We'll see. I promise you that will not happen again. I have no idea what's going on. Good morning, Greg. How are you? Oh, I'm so glad that you're looking forward to the show. Today is going to be a great day. It really, really is. Yesterday, you know what I did yesterday afternoon? I floated in a hot tub. I know that sounds really weird, but there's this little floaty that I like, and I just floated like a star in one spot, just floating back and forth, and I had an ice pack on my face. I was able to hold it there with my shoulder, and I was listening to Fleetwood Mac, like the greatest hits, the essentials. Oh, I was just like, okay, is this what it feels like to kind of let yourself unwind a little bit? You know, just a little bit. You know, the world doesn't need Tracy Lynn to be too relaxed. It might be a little odd. So, you know, I was tightly wound. But, yeah, I just kind of had to relax and just chill out. You know, still recovering from this dental work, which is a pain in my butt. Oh, man, I was not expecting this, but it's okay because we're together and we're going to have a great day. Great one today. Okay? Here's some Taylor Swift now.

0: Goodman with Woman in Love. It is 617. How are you? 1-877-505-3692. You can hit us up on our text line. Check in, say hi, let us know what you're up to for today. It's going to be a beauty day. We'll get to your weather details in just a few moments. Oh, boy. Do you ever have those days where you're like, man, it's only 617? Holy cow. You feel like you've already ran a marathon already. If you're looking for a conversation starter today, here you go. It's July 30th. It's the 211th day of the year. There's 154 days remaining until the end of the year. Today is Cheesecake Day. Oh, tell me your favorite cheesecake. Oh, my goodness. I mean, all of the above. Yes. Sometimes I even enjoy just a plain cheesecake. Just, Oh, and you want to know why it's Cheesecake Day? Because it's also Golden Girls Day. Of course, right? Oh, we'll talk about the Golden Girls coming up in just a few moments. Share a Hug Day and World Snorkeling Day and Father-in-Law Day. There's 39 days left until Labor Day. And on this date in 1898, cornflakes were invented. Yeah, there you go. 1898. Who knew? And if you're celebrating a birthday today, happy birthday to you. You are also sharing your birthday with Hilary Swank, Tom Green, Terry Crews, Lisa Kudrow, Arnold Schwarzenegger, and Paul Anka. And if you're celebrating a wedding anniversary, happy anniversary to you. And if you're just like, girl, I'm just celebrating that I got up today and I'm drinking a cup of coffee. Well, thank you for doing that. It's you, me, and country music. It definitely is the perfect way to start the day. And yes, of course, we will have your cue to text to win your Boots and Hearts wristbands for the weekend coming up at some point throughout the show, usually in our 8 o'clock hour. You guys know the drill on that one. Give you some time to wake up. Good morning, guys.
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0: Sunny skies today. Humidex feeling like 30. Clear skies overnight. Low of 13. Driving along the 400 into Barrie. Same thing. Sunny skies today. Humidex feeling like 28 with a low of 15. And for Friday, a mix of sun and cloud. Humidex feeling like 31 with a cloudy low of 18. And those clouds stick around for Saturday with temperatures hanging around 24. And a look ahead to Sunday, a mix of sun and cloud with a high of 24.
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2: 400 northbound ramp to the east 401 still closed for a crash. And the southbound 400 ramp to the east 401, two left lanes still blocked with delays now past Finch. South 404 DVP, minor slowdowns already from Shepherd past Lawrence. 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
1: Jelly Roll is up first, talking about how jail is not the same as summer camp.
2: We're comparing jails. It's a prison. They'd be like, this camp, that camp, and such. Like, oh, that camp over there is way cooler than this camp, and I get so mad at inmates. I'd be like, bro, we're not talking about malls. Well, we're literally so desperate, we're comparing jails as to what jail was nicer. Like, we're incarcerated. They don't get any cooler. Never been to one that I was like, you know what? I might just hang out here. I even like the guys here a lot, and nothing about it makes me want to go bunk up with somebody for a week.
1: And speaking of Jelly Roll, him and his ex-wife Bunny XO unfollowed each other on social media. They're divorced and they were married for actually almost 10 years. And Ella Langley is launching a peaches and honey energy drink. The drink has brain boosting ingredients and zero sugar. Ella is working with Bum Energy and Raw Nutrition to grow the line. She says she wants to build a brand that goes beyond music. She's finding her footing in a whole new life. And that is the lowdown.

Ella Langley. Be her. How are you? 6:34. Yeah, it's 6:34 on a Thursday morning. It's July 30th. Yeah, I don't even know what else to say. It's going to be a beautiful day. So if you're off today and you get to enjoy it, that's great. If you have to go to work, not a bad drive as far as weather. It looks great. It was a little bit brighter this morning. Birds still not chirping so early in the morning anymore. I'm not sure. If I'm up before the birds, I don't know. How are you guys doing? Check in on the text line. Let us know. Send us over your morning coffee view. Yes, you will have your Boots and Hearts Q2 text to win those weekend wristband passes. If you head over to our website, we also have those drive-in passes as well. And it's a Thursday. Can you guys believe it? We are winding down another week. And a lot of people, most people, not everybody, but most people are off for a long weekend. It's Civic Day coming up. Feels like yesterday we were just saying Happy Canada Day. Still a lot of summer left, though. There is. I was starting to think about things that I can do. Now, I'm off on Tuesday, and I won't be back on the hot seat here until the Wednesday. Cody will be taking over the morning show on the Tuesday, and there won't be a morning mind bender. So we're just, just some cleanup notes here, you know, get through the day. It's one of those days where we're all, I don't know, are you guys feeling it? Maybe it's the full moon hangover. Because we just had a full moon last night, and you know, you're just kind of like, whatever. Let's have a cup of coffee and hang out. Why not? Here's some Walker Hayes now on Hot Country Mornings.

0: Carla Smith and Alexandra Kay. How do you miss me? How are you? It's Thursday. It's You, Me, and Country Music. It definitely is the perfect way to start the day. It's July 30th. It's Cheesecake Day. And thank you, Danny. Good morning, Danny. Danny sent over this beautiful photo of cheesecake. Oh, my gosh. He says, here is my favorite cheesecake. It's very yummy. It's from Stephen's Restaurant in Markdale. My gosh, does that ever look amazing? Well, not only is it Cheesecake Day, and we're asking you, hey, let us know, what's your favorite kind of cheesecake? It's, you know, sometimes you could just go for a plain cheesecake. That's it. No toppings. It's such a beautiful dessert, isn't it? Let us know. And it's also National Golden Girls Day. For roommates, countless laughs and proof that good friends make every day better. And you guys make our day better all the time. So tell us, which golden girl are you? Are you Rose? Are you sweet and optimistic? Are you Blanche, confident and a little flirty? How about Dorothy, smart and sarcastic? Or are you Sophia? Tells it like it is. Picture it. Remember, she used to always say that. So we kind of countryfied this up. We've picked some of our favorites. So for Dorothy, we went with Reba McEntire. For Blanche, Dolly Parton, for sure. Now, who would Sophia be? Lainey Wilson. Lainey would be a really good Sophia. And Rose, we went with Ashley McBride. Yeah, I like that. So, which golden girl are you? Who do you relate to? Rose, Blanche, Dorothy, Sophia? And we're also talking about some cheesecake on the text line, 1-877-505-3692. We'd love to hear from you. Happy Thursday, and it's going to be a beauty day, and we're going to get to the weather in just a second. But first, coffee cheers.
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0: Sunny skies today. Humidex feeling like 30. Clear skies overnight. Low of 13. Driving along the 400 into Barrie, same thing. Sunny skies today. Humidex feeling like 28 with a low of 15. And for Friday, a mix of sun and cloud. Humidex feeling like 31 with a cloudy low of 18. And those clouds stick around for Saturday with temperatures hanging around 24. And a look ahead to Sunday, a mix of sun and cloud with a high of 24.
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2: 400 issues continue with the northbound ramp to the east 401 still closed for that crash overnight, and southbound ramp to the east 401, same spot, two left lanes blocked, a little busy from Finch. South 404 DVP filling up, but 427 southbound of the 401, a collision, center lane blocked. 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

0: I'm Tracy Lynn. This is Hot Country Mornings. Don't go anywhere. We have the news coming up and more fun. But first, Sam Hunt on Hot Country Mornings.
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4: Good Thursday morning, July 30th. The long weekend starts tomorrow. Good morning. It's 17 right now in Newmarket, Aurora. Gas up a cent to $1.78 a liter. I'm Stacy Englehart. Have a weekend flight booked? The union representing 4,400 flight attendants at WestJet issued a 72-hour strike notice. The union said the airline then issued a lockout notice. Now, the notice does not guarantee flight attendants will hit the pickets, but if they do, job action could start as early as Sunday morning. The union said the two sides still remain far apart on key issues. Well, apparently this is not considered misconduct. Durham police say they received the results of an investigation carried out by York police into an incident that has now been referred to the Law Enforcement Complaints Agency to assess whether misconduct did take place. Now, according to a lawyer, she was catching up on work in a courthouse interview room when uniformed Durham officers walked in, did not believe why she was there, slammed her head on a desk, put their knees on her back and neck. The woman was then dragged out of the room, handcuffed, taken to a jail cell where her headscarf was ripped off. She was left bleeding and swollen. Durham police said there are no grounds to charge the officers. Some Toronto residents demanding a one-year moratorium on two proposed data center projects. As Mississauga councillors yesterday voted in favor of a moratorium while the city studies the impact and how it could be regulated. Councillors in Hamilton rejected a one-year pause on the data center, saying they didn't want to lose funding. Now, it's already known through previous data centers, they cause severe environmental harm through extreme water and energy consumption, decimating nearby plant life, and creating a hazard to residents with constant noise pollution, localized temperature spikes, and health issues. Hot Country Sports. Baseball yesterday, the Jays beat Washington 5-2, winning 2-3 in that road series. The Jays are off tonight, but start up a series back home tomorrow against the Cardinals at 7. In the WNBA tonight, Toronto hosts Minnesota at 8. Hot Country weather. Today, sunshine, a bit windy, a humidex of 30, clear and 13 tonight. Sunshine returns tomorrow, humidex in the low 30s. Right now, it's 17 in Newmarket, Aurora. I'm Stacy Englehart.
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0: This is the home of Hot Country Mornings with Tracy Lynn.

somebody like you. Good morning. How are you? 1-877-505-3692. Good morning. Big good morning. Shout out goes out to Mike. Got a nice message from Mike. He says, hi, I had some life changes recently and decided to turn over a new leaf after decades of classic rock and hair bands. I've come over to high country and now I'm addicted. Planning a vacation to Nashville with my wife. No regrets. Keep up the great work. Coffee, cheers. Thank you so much, Mike. We love messages like that. And welcome to High Country. And of course, the best part of this message. He says, my wife makes custom orders for cakes and cheesecakes. This is her score cheesecake. Oh my gosh. That was a beauty. Beauty. Yes, coffee, cheers. It is Cheesecake Day and it's Golden Girls Day. And if you want to know, what's your favorite cheesecake? Which golden girl are you? Maybe you just want to answer the Morning Mind Bender. That's all you're hanging out for. Here's your Morning Mind Bender for that $100 OLG voucher. Nearly half of adults admit they've done this even though they knew it wouldn't help. What is it? Nearly half of adults admit they've done this even though they knew it wouldn't help. What is it? 1-877-505-3692. Good morning to Cliff out on the tractor this morning. Beauty bike view too. Hopped on the bike to get to work. That's a great view. Wow, it looks nice. Blue skies. Life is good. It really is. It's you, me, and country music. And we definitely wouldn't have it any other way. 7-Eleven. I'm Tracy Lynn. And if we haven't told you already, thanks for being a friend. Thanks for hanging out with us right here on Hot Country Mornings.

0: Zach McPhee with Smoke. Good morning. How are you? 7:18. Happy July 30th. It's Thursday already. Hard to believe we are winding down another month. Oh, man. July went by so fast. I know a lot of people are saying the same thing, and then we just wrapped up a full moon last night, and I feel like I've got a full moon energy hangover or something, because it's just like I had the energy at 6 o'clock this morning, and now it's like, where did you go? Where did you go? Make sure you check in on the text line, 1-877-505-3692. So if you won the lottery and you built your dream home, what's one totally unnecessary thing that you would splurge on in your home? What's this one big thing that you don't need, but you definitely have to have if you were designing your dream home? This is what's trending on a Thursday morning. A couple in San Diego just purchased their dream home. Okay, way to go. Coffee cheers to you. But this is what they put in there. A $5,000 restaurant style soda machine. 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It's the same type of machine that you would see in a restaurant, just slightly scaled back for residential use. There's a remote chiller installed. 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Like, wow. Are you serious? So tell us, if you were building your dream home, you won the lottery, and you can splurge on one thing that you really don't need, and it is kind of wild, what would it be? 1-877-505-3692. For me personally, definitely would not be a $5,000 restaurant style soda machine. No. Wine bar, maybe. What would you splurge on? 1-877-505-3692. Good morning, guys. It's you, me, and country music. It's the perfect way to start the day.
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0: Sunny skies today. Humidex feeling like 30. Clear skies overnight. Low of 13. Driving along the 400 into Barrie. Same thing. Sunny skies today. Humidex feeling like 28 with a low of 15. And for Friday, a mix of sun and cloud. Humidex feeling like 31 with a cloudy low of 18. And those clouds stick around for Saturday with temperatures hanging around 24. And a look ahead to Sunday, a mix of sun and cloud with a high of 24.
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2: New crash and closure westbound Major McKenzie ramp to the south 427. So heads up Vaughn drivers, you'll have to use Rutherford or Langstaff as an alternate. As we're looking at this crash closure from overnight, 400 northbound ramp to the east 401 still closed, and south 400, the ramp to the east 401, two left lanes still blocked. 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I'm Dan Dealey. That's Hot Country Traffic.
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1: We have Kenny Chesney talking about his life and career.
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3: Was to give all of me. I didn't want this to not happen because I was lazy and that I didn't want to do work. I think that a lot of times when people talk negative about you or they don't understand your dream or journey, it's easy for them to talk negative about you.
2: Yes.
3: Because they don't want to look in the mirror and realize that they weren't willing to do the work.
2: But Kenny, you write
3: I didn't want to be that person.
1: And Jason Aldean has fired several crew members who badmouthed him on tour. He says, here's my issue. When you're riding around on my tour bus, I'm paying you, I'm feeding you three meals a day, I'm giving you a paycheck to pay your rent or whatever it is. If you're going to badmouth our staff or me, you gotta go. And Luke Bryan says he almost passed on becoming a judge for American Idol. So could you imagine what the show would be without me? And that's the lowdown.

be by you. Well, we will find out this weekend if Luke is still sitting at number one. Yes, he took over the number one spot last weekend on your Hot Country Countdown. He kicked Ella and Morgan out. He's like, you guys are out. So we're going to find out. It's always a race to the top. You just never know. There's always a shakeup or something always going on. And in your hot seat, in your hard-hitting lemon iced tea hot seat, we have George Burge. And in your breakout artist, your Villain Sosco breakout artist spotlight, we have Tommy Belmont. So it's always a good time. And yep, coming up, you will have a chance to win yourself weekend passes to Boots and Hearts. 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You just got to, you know, click on our film face-off. Which film do you like better? Lots of stuff going on. Check in on the text line, 1-877-505-3692. Your morning mind bender. Nearly half of adults admit they've done this, even though they knew it wouldn't help. What is it? Good morning, Jamila, JJ, Jesse, Tiffany, Mark, Cliff, Danny. Good morning. And we were all also asking you, if you won the lottery, what would you splurge on? Something you know you don't need, but what would you splurge on? JJ, good morning. Splurge on an indoor basketball court. That would be good. Yeah, that would be a great party right on the court, wouldn't it? Well, you never know. Maybe you'll get the morning mind bender and you'll win the lottery. It's you, me, and country music. It definitely is the perfect way to start the day. Here's some Luke Bryan. Oh, but I got a beer in my hand. Well, I got a coffee, an extra large one.

0: to Neil Towns with Sunshine's Free. Good morning, 7:42. How are you? Coffee cheers. Happy July 30th. Yes, today is National Golden Girls Day. Four roommates, countless laughs, and proof that good friends make every day better. Which one are you? Happy Golden Girls Day. I know. Golden Girls, they were like the best friends. They got you through everything. And if you needed a laugh, you just watch the Golden Girls. You have Rose, sweet, optimistic. And then you have Blanche, confident and flirty with her southern charm. Dorothy, smart, sarcastic. And of course, Sophia. She tells it exactly like it is. And like they were throwing shade at each other nonstop. You know, watching it when I was younger, didn't really get it. Now when I do the rewatch, it's like, oh, okay, I get it, girls. So we did a little matchup with our favorite country artist to the Golden Girls. And Dorothy, we thought that Reba McEntire definitely fit her personality. And Blanche, Dolly Parton for sure, right? And how about Sophia? Lainey Wilson. Lainey would be a great Sophia. And Rose, we went with Ashley McBride. It's also Cheesecake Day. It's a great day. Today is going to be a great day. It's also Cheesecake Day. What's your favorite cheesecake? Are you a cheesecake lover? You know, either you love it or you hate it. You can't go wrong with cheesecake. Today, I feel like that's the theme of our day. Get some cheesecake, grab your besties, and just enjoy life. Right? Just enjoy life. 1-877-505-3692. Congratulations goes out to Mike. He got the morning mind bender. Nearly half of adults admit they've done this, even though they knew it wouldn't help. The answer is pressed an elevator button multiple times thinking that it would work faster. Good morning.
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0: Sunny skies today. Humidex feeling like 30. Clear skies overnight. Low of 13. Driving along the 400 into Barrie. Same thing. Sunny skies today. Humidex feeling like 28 with a low of 15. And for Friday, a mix of sun and cloud. Humidex feeling like 31 with a cloudy low of 18. And those clouds stick around for Saturday with temperatures hanging around 24. And a look ahead to Sunday, a mix of sun and cloud with a high of 24.
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2: Crash cleanup continues. 400 northbound ramp to the east 401. All lanes are still closed there. South 400 ramp to the east 401. Collision there with two left lanes blocked. Dealing with delays right now on the rest of the majors, but also a major problem on westbound Major McKenzie. The ramp to the south 427 still closed for collision. Why pay more? 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I'm Dan Dealey. That's Hot Country Traffic.
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4: It's Thursday, July 30th. Good morning. 17 right now in Newmarket, Aurora. The dollar, 71.21 cents U.S. Gas up a cent to $1.78. I'm Stacey Englehart. Have a weekend flight booked? The union representing 4,400 flight attendants at WestJet issued a 72-hour strike notice. The union said the airline then issued a lockout notice. Now, the notice does not guarantee flight attendants will hit the pickets, but if they do, job action could start as early as Sunday morning. The union said the two sides still remain far apart on key issues. Well, apparently this is not considered misconduct. Durham police say they received the results of an investigation carried out by York police into an incident that has now been referred to the Law Enforcement Complaints Agency to assess whether misconduct did take place. Now, according to a lawyer, she was catching up on work in a courthouse interview room when uniformed Durham officers walked in, did not believe why she was there, slammed her head on a desk, put their knees on her back and neck. The woman was then dragged out of the room, handcuffed, taken to a jail cell where her headscarf was ripped off. She was left bleeding and swollen. Durham police said there are no grounds to charge the officers. Some Toronto residents demanding a one-year moratorium on two proposed data center projects. As Mississauga councillors yesterday voted in favor of a moratorium while the city studies the impact and how it could be regulated. Councillors in Hamilton rejected a one-year pause on the data center, saying they didn't want to lose funding. Now, it's already known through previous data centers, they cause severe environmental harm through extreme water and energy consumption, decimating nearby plant life, and creating a hazard to residents with constant noise pollution, localized temperature spikes, and health issues. Hot Country Sports Baseball yesterday. The Jays beat Washington 5-2, winning 2-3 in that road series. The Jays are off tonight, but start up a series back home tomorrow against the Cardinals at 7. In the WNBA tonight, Toronto hosts Minnesota at 8. Hot Country weather. Today, sunshine, a bit windy, a humidex of 30, clear and 13 tonight. Sunshine returns tomorrow, humidex in the low 30s. Right now, it's 17 in Newmarket, Aurora. I'm Stacey Englehart.
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1: 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Oh my goodness, where does the time go? 1-877-505-3692. Make sure you send us your name and hearts, and we'll see in moments who the winner today is. So I had an interesting conversation just moments ago in the hallway with Scott Fox from our sister station over at Light 92. He was like, wow, you're wearing overalls. What are you doing, some farming today? How come you're wearing overalls? And I'm like, what? What do you mean? Am I not in style? He's like, well, I'm not saying they're not stylish, but he goes, what's with the overalls? I don't know if Scott Fox knows that the 90s are back, right? I mean, my personal opinion, they never left. But yeah, and now I'm questioning my outfit of the day, and I have a busy day, and I don't really have time to go and change. So, wow. Coffee cheers to Scott Fox from our sister station at Light 92. Questioning my whole life right now and all my life choices. 1-877-505-3692. Good morning. How are you? Don't forget to make a stop over on our website. You can get all the details about the Boots and Hearts contest, plus get in it to win it for drive-in passes. And make sure you're following us on socials at Hot Country Crew. And by the way, I'm on there too. Tracy Lynn on air. Good morning. Now, Russell Dickerson's up next, and congratulations. Him and his wife are expecting their third baby. Big social announcement yesterday. Good morning, guys.

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1: Hey, it's Rory. Probably didn't get your call or sleeping. Call me back.
2: Rory, it's Tracy Lynn calling from High Country. Well, we know you're not sleeping because you just text us because you heard the cue for Boots and Hearts. And we're calling you to let you know that you are today's winner. You are off to Boots and Hearts next weekend. And when you get this message, give us a call back. 1-877-505-3692. Congratulations, Rory. You're off to Boots and Hearts. You are today's winner. Oh, boy. Yes, another weekend pass. Two passes. Weekend wristbands are gone. You'll have another chance tomorrow morning. Oh, my goodness. Anybody else feeling like completely off this morning? This full moon energy, this full moon hangover thing, it's like a real thing. I am fumbling over my words. Like, what day is it? What time is it? What's my name? Oh, my goodness. Congratulations, Rory. You're off to Boots and Hearts. And when you get the message, I'm sure you're listening still, make sure you give us a call back. And guys, good luck for tomorrow morning when we have another pair of wristbands to give away. And thanks to all the girls on the text line right now, Tiffany and Carm, all saying good choice. They're loving the overalls, the vibe. It's a vibe. Yes, I know. We should probably go and get Scott Fox to come over here and tell him that. I will make sure that we pass these messages on. Yeah, it was funny. He's like, what are you doing today? Farming? I'm like, no. Yes. Now, then I started questioning. But then, no, I'm not going to question my outfit. They're great. They're perfect. You snap them on, snap them off. Don't have to think about if anything matches. Anything goes when you wear overalls, right? Good morning, guys. It's 8:19. It's You, Me, and Country Music. It definitely is the perfect way to start the day. And it is going to be a great one, not only for the weather, but because we're hanging out together.
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2: Sunny skies today, humidex feeling like 30, clear skies overnight, low of 13, driving along the 400 into Barrie, same thing. Sunny skies today, humidex feeling like 28 with a low of 15, and for Friday, a mix of sun and cloud, humidex feeling like 31 with a cloudy low of 18, and those clouds stick around for Saturday, with temperatures hanging around 24, and a look ahead to Sunday, a mix of sun and cloud with a high of 24.
3: Hot Country traffic.
4: 400 issues continue northbound. The ramp to the East 401 closed for the overnight crash and two left lanes blocked. Southbound ramp to the East 401 as the South 404 DVP delays continue. Same thing both ways on the 401, both express and collectors. 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

When you're riding around on my tour bus, I'm paying you, I'm feeding you three meals a day, I'm giving you a paycheck to pay your rent or whatever it is. If you're going to badmouth our staff or me, you gotta go. And Luke Bryan says he almost passed on becoming a judge for American Idol. So could you imagine what the show would be without me? And that's the lowdown.

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1: Hi.
0: Is this Rory?
1: Rory,
0: how are you?
1: Good, how are you?
0: I'm doing good. What are you doing?
1: I'm just driving to work.
0: Ah, well, good. That was great that you didn't answer the phone. You had two hands on the wheel. So you obviously heard our message.
1: Yes, I did.
0: Are you a little happy?
1: Yes, I'm really happy.
0: Really happy? You do sound very excited. You are today's winner. You heard the cue to text for Boots and Hearts, and you're off to one of the biggest music festivals of the summer happening next weekend.
1: Thank you so much.
0: Who are you most excited to go and see?
1: Probably Waylon Wyatt.
0: Oh, yeah. Good choice. Good choice. And what an incredible lineup. Jonas Brothers,

0: Russell Dickerson, Brett Kissel, Dasha the Chicks, Jesse Murph, Waylon Wyatt. Yes, he's going to be on the Saturday, and then Rascal Flatts taking the stage with Tucker Wetmore on the Sunday.
1: Yes. That's so exciting.
0: Oh, my gosh. Okay. Well, you know what? We finally got Rory on the phone. Give a good morning shout out to everybody listening.
1: Good morning.
0: Well, you have a wonderful day. Get to where you're going safely. And coffee cheers to you, Rory. Congrats again.
1: Thank you so much.

0: perfect song for a Thursday morning. Chris Stapleton and White Horse. Good morning. It is 842 1-877-505-3692. Hit us up on the text line. Check in. Say hi. I'd love to hear what you're up to this morning. Today is July 30th. It's the 211th day of the year. There's 154 days remaining until the end of the year. So if you haven't started your New Year's resolutions, today might be a good day to start, okay? Might be a good one. Let's see if you're looking for a conversation starter today. Here you go. Today is Cheesecake Day, National Golden Girls Day. And Golden Girls, just watching those episodes, rewatching them, you just get it this time around. I know I do. It is Share a Hug Day, World Snorkeling Day, and Father-in-Law Day. There's 39 days left until Labor Day. And on this date in 1898, cornflakes were invented. Yep, 1898. Good old cornflakes. Can't go wrong with a bowl of cornflakes, some milk, and a banana in a bowl. If you're celebrating a birthday, happy birthday to you. You're also celebrating your birthday with Hilary Swank, Tom Green, Terry Crews, Lisa Kudrow, Arnold Schwarzenegger, and Paul Anka. If you're celebrating a wedding anniversary, happy anniversary to you. And tomorrow you will have another chance to score yourself those weekend Boots and Hearts wristbands. We'll have one more pair to give away. All the details on our website. 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And on all your smart speakers. So if you're heading out to a barbecue and they're asking you, hey, what do you bring into the party? Say, I'm bringing the music. And then get in there and ask Alexa and Google to play Not Country. Good morning, guys. Coffee cheers. It's you, me, and country music. It definitely is the perfect way to start the day.
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0: Sunny skies today. Humidex feeling like 30. Clear skies overnight. Low of 13. Driving along the 400 into Barrie, same thing. Sunny skies today. Humidex feeling like 28 with a low of 15. And for Friday, a mix of sun and cloud. Humidex feeling like 31 with a cloudy low of 18. And those clouds stick around for Saturday with temperatures hanging around 24. And a look ahead to Sunday, a mix of sun and cloud with a high of 24.
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2: Normal volume delays, albeit heavy on the 401 and the 404 DVP, but all eyes on this crash closure from overnight. 400 northbound ramp to the east 401 is still closed. South 400 ramp to the east 401. Two left lanes are blocked. You want to get on a Keel or Dufferin to take the east 401. 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I'm Dan Dealey. That's Hot Country Traffic.
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It's You, Me, and Country Music. It definitely is the perfect way to start the day. It's Thursday, July 30th. It's Golden Girls Day, and we had a little bit of fun this morning matching our favorite country artists to our favorite Golden Girls. Now, we matched Reba McEntire with Dorothy. I think she would nail the Dorothy impression. And Dolly Parton, 100% Blanche. I know, you were thinking the same thing. And Lainey Wilson would make the perfect Sophia. And who would Rose be? Well, I think Ashley McBride would make a great Rose. What do you guys think? 1-877-505-3692. I'm Tracy Lynn, and this is Hot Country Mornings.

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Always a fun time. And we hope that you're having a great day. And thanks for hanging out with us right here on Hot Country 88.5.

It's going to be a great day. Hopefully you get outside and enjoy it. If you're going on a walk, maybe go out now, because with that Humidex, it's going to feel like 28 out there. It's the perfect July day. I'm Tracy Lynn. How's your morning going? It's going pretty good. I think when we start it together, it just makes it perfect. We hope that you're having a good one. 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

Well, that's it for me. My time is up. Enjoy your workday playlist. And Orion this afternoon will get you all the way back home. Have a fabulous day. Enjoy it. Sunny skies, feeling like 30 degrees. And tomorrow, she's up bringing Friday. And new music for Pick It or Kick It is coming your way. I'm Tracy Lynn. 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

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Even my kids love it. 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
3: Sunny skies today. Humidex feeling like 30. Clear skies overnight. Low of 13. Driving along the 400 into Barrie, same thing. Sunny skies today. Humidex feeling like 28 with a low of 15. And for Friday, a mix of sun and cloud. Humidex feeling like 31 with a cloudy low of 18. And those clouds stick around for Saturday with temperatures hanging around 24. And a look ahead to Sunday, a mix of sun and cloud with a high of 24.
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5: Howdy, friends. It's Dana here with your list of concerts coming up this August. I can't wait for August 6th when Chris Stapleton, Alan Stone, and Zach Topp will kick off their first Toronto show at Rogers Stadium. Also on August 6th, Warren Zeiders is stopping by OLG Stage in Niagara. Boots and Hearts is, of course, happening at Burles Creek August 7th to 9th, featuring headliners The Chicks, Jonas Brothers, and Rascal Flatts. 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Cameron Whitcomb will be performing a more intimate set at History Toronto on August 14th. And if you'd prefer to go on a road trip for some great tunes, you can check out Lasso Montreal this August 15th and 16th with performances by Thomas Rhett, Mumford & Sons, John Party, Old Dominion, and many more. Later this month in Niagara, the epic Keith Urban will be stopping by OLG Stage on August 20th. And finally, Kacey Musgraves will be bringing her tour to Scotiabank Arena in Toronto on August 24th. 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

down at a local beer joint with a few of the guys. 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
2: Sunny skies today. Humidex feeling like 30. Clear skies overnight. Low of 13. Driving along the 400 into Barrie. Same thing. Sunny skies today. Humidex feeling like 28 with a low of 15. And for Friday, a mix of sun and cloud. Humidex feeling like 31 with a cloudy low of 18. And those clouds stick around for Saturday with temperatures hanging around 24. And a look ahead to Sunday, a mix of sun and cloud with a high of 24. 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We'll count down your hot top 40 songs of the week, and we'll find out if Luke Combs is still hanging out at number one.
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3: Sunny skies today. Humidex feeling like 30. Clear skies overnight. Low of 13. Driving along the 400 into Barrie, same thing. Sunny skies today. Humidex feeling like 28 with a low of 15. And for Friday, a mix of sun and cloud. Humidex feeling like 31 with a cloudy low of 18. And those clouds stick around for Saturday with temperatures hanging around 24. And a look ahead to Sunday, a mix of sun and cloud with a high of 24.
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2: Sunny skies today. Humidex feeling like 30. Clear skies overnight. Low of 13. Driving along the 400 into Barrie, same thing. Sunny skies today. Humidex feeling like 28 with a low of 15. And for Friday, a mix of sun and cloud. Humidex feeling like 31 with a cloudy low of 18. And those clouds stick around for Saturday with temperatures hanging around 24. And a look ahead to Sunday, a mix of sun and cloud with a high of 24.
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27 degrees and sunny outside. It's Hot Country Radio. I'm Ryan. Thanks so much for having me on your Thursday afternoon. Ella Langley and her entire crew that's on tour recently got a CPR training course from the American Heart Association, which is great. They were at a tour stop and they just popped by and did it, which is great to know that they have that under their belts, especially when you're a busy touring musician. You got a bunch of people that depend on you, but to know that they can now depend on you if anything were to happen. And it's CPR is needed. I think that's pretty great. Also, I didn't know this, but apparently Ella Langley's song Choosing Texas is the perfect tempo for CPR. It's 112 beats per minute. And it's recommended that if you're going to perform chest compressions for CPR, you got to do it at a rate of 100 to 120 beats per minute. So how about that? Here's Ella Langley now in Choosing Texas, Hot Country Radio.

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Yeah! 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

Radio, it's Ryan. Thanks so much for having me on this afternoon. I want to give a shout out to a Toronto hip hop artist. His name is Dylan King. He's going to be taking on a rather tough challenge, running 86 kilometers. He's running the entire length of Yonge Street. So he's going to start in Toronto and in Queensville. And he's pushing his body to the absolute limit because he wants to raise funds and awareness for the Canadian Alliance to End Homelessness. And, you know, I was reading about Dylan's story, and it's deeply personal because he experienced homelessness and addiction like a decade ago. And now he's turning his life around and he's wanting to help others through his sobriety and his ultra endurance running as well. Honestly, like, running Yonge Street is crazy enough, but doing it to support a path he actually walked one day, I mean, that's huge. So talk about taking one of the hardest chapters of his life and turning it into like an uplifting moment. I think shout out to Dylan King. It's Rally Green. Think as you drunk on Hot Country Radio. Come on.

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Sunday afternoon, noon until 3. Hosted by our very own Tracy Lynn. In fact, actually last weekend, this next song was at number one. Do you think he can hold on for another week? I mean, why wouldn't he? He's Luke Combs, right? It's BYU on Hot Country 88.5.

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1: You know, you hear it all the time that angels walk among us, but until you hear stories like this, sometimes you just don't believe it. Well, a little boy with special needs wandered away from his family gathering and ended up walking down the road on a very busy road, completely alone, by the way. And a man named Tim Fletcher pulled over immediately and carried the child to safety. He actually sat with him on the curb and showed him funny videos on his phone to sort of keep him calm until the police arrived and reunited him with his obviously terrified family. Tim said that he was just happened to be in the right place at the right time. But that's I think that's like the beauty of humanity. You know what I mean? Like when we look out for one another, especially the most vulnerable among us, a scary moment like that can turn into a powerful reminder that I think we're just all here to help each other out. You know, there's still good in this world. I don't know. I just feel like this story does prove that most people are good.

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2: Duck, if you name this song right here, your boys, they gonna be laughing so hard. 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
2: Duck said, I said, is that a Britney Spears song? I don't even think it's a song. Come on, baby, shake it.
1: Carrie Underwood does not make $1 million a week for singing the Sunday Night Football theme song. Her actual salary for the song still remains unknown. And Eric Church says that marriage is about loving someone even with all their imperfections. He's quoted as saying, true love to me is when you love a person in spite of all their imperfections. And hey, I have a lot of them, so I definitely know I'm really hard to love, but it's so great to have somebody in your life that does the same for you. And that's the lowdown.
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4: Tonight in the GTA, looking at some clear skies with a low of 13 degrees, mainly sunny and 29 for your Friday. By Saturday afternoon, 26 and showers. Slight chance of rain Sunday with a high of 25. Up north in Barrie for the weekend, looking at 15 degrees and clear tonight. Thunderstorms are possible for your Friday with a high of 29, 25 and showers Saturday. Slight chance of shower Sunday morning, clearing by the afternoon. Just cloud cover with a high of 24. From the top of the 400 to the bottom of the 400, it is 28 degrees right now. That's your Hot Country 88.5 weather.
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0: Scott, nobody on Hot Country Radio. You know, a lot of artists, before they became big musicians and they were just trying to make it into country music, they all had side hustles. They were all working other jobs while trying to, you know, write and record music. Well, for Dylan Scott, he actually did it the reverse. He became a big country star and then he got a side hustle. During the pandemic, he ended up buying a garbage truck for $10,000 and he's turned it into a huge garbage trash business that still is operating today.
1: Need a little TLC to it. Put about $5,000 into it. But for $15,000, we had a garbage truck. So now with the garbage truck, we could go into the city, you know, into these little neighborhoods without being in a truck and trailer. And from that moment on, dude, we've been in business 5 years now. We got like 13,000 residents in the area. Front load commercial trucks, roll off dumpsters. I mean, we're pushing like 40 employees right now. I told my daddy, I was like, we're fixing our residential trash business. He's like, you're crazy.
0: I mean, come on. Hey, wouldn't it be so cool if you're like rolling your garbage out to your curb and you see the garbage truck come by and you start pointing it and he's like, no, garbage truck that is? That's Dylan Scott's garbage truck. Sully Burrows, put it on me, Hot Country Radio. Come on.

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Hot Country Radio. It's Ryan on your Thursday afternoon. Thanks so much for allowing me to be a part of it. You know, the Toronto Blue Jays have created a toy dragon shortage. The Toronto Blue Jays, the baseball team. I'm going to share how this happened coming up next on the Rumor Report.

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4: It's not really about Hollywood or Nashville, but it's definitely about Canada here, and it's definitely a hot rumor. The hottest item in Canada right now is a $40 plush red dragon on a stick. And the reason why is because Blue Jays outfielder Jonathan Classe hit a monster three-run home run and celebrated in the dugout with this giant dragon on a stick. And people were like, oh my God, that's so cute. I want that so badly. And they did. Canadian toy stores were stripped completely clean. People are trying to sell them online for like $200. I saw one for $350. Like, there's wait lists all over. All over Ontario. There's a toy store in Guelph that had a bunch of people come in and buy them and didn't know why. Yeah, like it is. And this is a toy that has been sitting on all these toy store shelves for years untouched. But then a professional baseball player, especially on the Blue Jays, celebrates with one and everybody's got to have it. You know, forget those glass teddy bear cups that Starbucks was selling that everyone went crazy for. Everybody wants this dragon now. On a train.

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1: Good afternoon. Already starting to see some volume delays on the northbound 400 heading up towards Highway 7 in Langstaff. And then once you're in towards Barrie, not aware of any trouble spots in either direction. Highway 11 is slow in both directions, still south of Cashy Lake Road. This is all because of construction. There's a certain feeling on a Sunday drive, no rush, no noise. 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I'm Jennifer Young. That's Hot Country Traffic.
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It's Ryan on your Thursday afternoon. On our website right now, we still have our Hot Country Film Face-Off continuing this week for Premier Theaters Drive-In. And we take two movies. We put them head-to-head, and you just got to vote. Now, you can cast your vote for your favorite one, the one you think is better one, or the one that you think everybody's going to vote for, because that ultimately is up to you. 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Pretty fantastic, right? In fact, actually, the live-action Moana is now streaming at Premier Theaters Drive-In. But it's a tough one this week because you got the OG Spider-Man from, I think, like 2002, Tobey Maguire, going up against Spider-Man Homecoming, which I think is with Tom Holland. I mean, two incredible movies, but I'm sort of biased because I still like the original Spider-Man, like that very first one. But go and cast your vote at hotcountry88.5.ca.

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Luke Bryan, Rain is a Good Thing on Hot Country Radio. It's Ryan, and thanks so much for having me on this afternoon. Rain might not always be a good thing. In fact, we got rain in the forecast this weekend. Full weather details coming up in just a bit. Rain for, you know, baseball tournaments in the summertime might not be a good thing. But rain for golfing, although miserable, might actually help you perform better. And it's scientifically proven that golfing in the rain makes you a better player. This is a real thing. So apparently wet grass dampens the spin. So your slice turns into like a gentle fade. Also, the soft greens turn into like giant dartboards because the ball will just land and just stay where it is. So the next time someone asks you if, you know, you want to go golfing, oh, it's raining tomorrow. Ah, don't worry. Just come anyways. As long as there's no lightning or thunder, you'll be fine because you really are holding on to a lightning rod in your hand for 18 holes.

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1: Tonight in the GTA, looking at some clear skies with a low of 13 degrees, mainly sunny and 29 for your Friday. By Saturday afternoon, 26 and showers. Slight chance of rain Sunday with a high of 25. Up north in Barrie for the weekend, looking at 15 degrees and clear tonight. Thunderstorms are possible for your Friday with a high of 29, 25 and showers Saturday. Slight chance of shower Sunday morning, clearing by the afternoon, just cloud cover with a high of 24. From the top of the 400 to the bottom of the 400, it is 28 degrees right now. That's your Hot Country 88.5 weather.
0: Yeah. Hot Country 88.5 traffic. Good afternoon. Southbound on the 400, busy south of Finch to the 401 ramps. Northbound 400, already heavy delays on the approach to the 407. Heading all the way up towards Langstaff, bunching up heavily through Highway 9 and then into Barrie as well through Essa Road. We're looking at volume delays. Are you planning to dig? Always click before you dig. 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Visit OntarioOneCall.ca. I'm Jennifer Young. That's Hot Country Traffic.
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0: Country Radio. It's Ryan. Don't you love when country stars include their family within their music? Either sometimes their family members will do a duet with them, or they'll include either their name or some sort of voiceover or sound from one of their family members in their music. And you know, Sam Hunt did something similar. So he's got this song called Kim Folks. I'm going to play it for you here. And in there, in the song, there's a line that says, get Joni on the phone, she'll leave us on the light. And Joni is Sam Hunt's mom. Sort of a sweet little nod to his mom. Here's Sam Hunt on Hot Country Radio. Come on.
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Carter, Faith, and Betty on Hot Country Radio. I'm Ryan, and hopefully having a great day. Thanks so much for allowing me to be a part of it. Come to think of it, when was the last time you listened to music with somebody else? I mean, maybe you're listening to us right now, and you're listening with a family member or friend, maybe with a coworker. But it turns out for most of us, it's a mostly solitary activity. New research shows that the average music fan does about two-thirds of their music listening alone. So that adds up to about 379 hours a year of listening to music by yourself. And you know what? You don't have to, because I'm here with you. Here's Kane Brown and Woman.

0: Just a guy who loves country music just as much as you do. Afternoons with Ryan.
1: Ain't it crazy, baby? Had just one drink could change things. Who'd ever thought we'd make it? Who'd have thought we'd ever come this far? Sparks flying over Bud Lights. Do what you're doing for the rest of

Hot Country Radio. It's Ryan. Have you been using this Yuka app that everybody's using? You ever see somebody in a grocery store, they take out their phone, they start scanning the barcode? It's not because they're checking for prices or anything like that. They're actually scanning it to give it a health score. It flags like bad additives and suggests even like organic alternatives that are a little bit healthier. And it's super popular right now. But I will warn you, it does turn a simple grocery trip into like a 2-hour investigative science experiment. My wife scans everything. Everything. She's got it. And look, I get wanting to keep our family healthy and avoid like red dye number 99 or whatever it is. But man, like, I would love to sometimes finish grocery shopping before the sun goes down. You know what I mean? Kenny Chesney, Uncle Cracker on Hot Country Radio. Come on.

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1: Jammed on the northbound 404. Problems now through Major McKenzie. It's debris in the two right lanes. Tractor trailers off to the sides and bricks came off the truck. So that's the reason for the emergency crews on scene. Northbound on the 400. Delays from Finch to Langstaff. Bunching up through Highway 9. And then quite heavy heading in towards Barrie. Approaching Mapleview to past Essa. 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I'm Jennifer Young. That's Hot Country Traffic.
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Sully Burrows and Rally Around on Hot Country 88.5. Well, you could probably rally around $15 million, wouldn't you? 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And while you're getting your tickets, don't forget that tomorrow morning, Hot Country Mornings with Tracy Lynn, she has the Morning Mindbender. And that's where she throws out like a fun little survey-style question designed to make you think. And if you figure out the most popular answer and text it, you could win an OLG voucher with Encore, giving you a chance to try your luck at Ontario's most popular lottery games like Lotto Max. How about that? You're going to be listening to the Hot Country Morning Show tomorrow morning anyways. You might as well give it a shot.

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Hot Country Radio. It's Ryan, and hopefully having a great day. I was reading this story about how a lot of retailers are embracing something called quiet hours to make shopping a little less overwhelming. I'm not sure if this is happening in Canada just yet, but I know that there are stores, very popular stores like Sephora and Walmart and Target in the States, that certain hours throughout the day, they're dimming the lights, turning down the music, even cutting back on like noisy distractions so that you can actually enjoy your shopping. In fact, actually, Sephora in the States says that during their first hour of business, Tuesdays and Saturdays, shoppers have like a less stimulating sort of experience, less loud for that matter. And this is exactly why I think you and I probably do our grocery shopping pretty early, don't we? Yeah, 8 a.m. as soon as the store opens, because the aisles are empty. You get the best parking spot. Sometimes you go to the grocery store, they haven't even turned on the music just yet, which is great. And you can actually hear yourself think. I also feel like when it's a little quieter and a little less, anxiety driven when it comes to doing your grocery shopping, you make better decisions. Like not buying that box of cookies. You know what I mean? Brock Phillips and Rich Man Hot Country Radio. Come on.

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1: Clear and cool overnight in the GTA, a low of 11 degrees. By tomorrow afternoon, expecting to be a high of 30. Might even feel like 35 with the humidity. Showers, thunderstorms expected. More rain for your Saturday with a high of 26. Showers Sunday morning, hoping to clear by the afternoon. Cloud cover there with a high of 25. If you're traveling up north into Barrie this weekend, 11 degrees and clear tonight, 29. Going to feel like 37 with the humidity for your Friday afternoon. Thunderstorms are expected. More showers for your Saturday with a high of 25 and 24. Rain Sunday morning, cloudy by the afternoon. From the top of the 400 to the bottom of the 400, it is 26 degrees, feeling like 30. That's your Hot Country 88.5 weather.
0: 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Hot Country 88.5 traffic.
2: Still jammed on the northbound 404 with problems just past Major McKenzie with some brick debris that fell off a truck. The two right lanes are off limits. Delays back to the 407. Northbound 400, typical delays up through Langstaff, through Highway 9, and then traveling in towards Barrie as well. Highway 11 is slow going northbound past Southwood Road towards Byers Road through the construction zone. 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I'm Jennifer Young. That's Hot Country Traffic.
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13: Howdy, friends. It's Dana here with your list of concerts coming up this August. I can't wait for August 6th when Chris Stapleton, Alan Stone, and Zach Topp will kick off their first Toronto show at Rogers Stadium. Also on August 6th, Warren Ziders is stopping by OLG Stage in Niagara. Boots and Hearts is, of course, happening at Burles Creek August 7th to 9th, featuring headliners The Chicks, Jonas Brothers, and Rascal Flatts. 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Cameron Whitcomb will be performing a more intimate set at History Toronto on August 14th. And if you'd prefer to go on a road trip for some great tunes, you can check out Lasso Montreal this August 15th and 16th with performances by Thomas Rhett, Mumford & Sons, John Party, Old Dominion, and many more. Later this month in Niagara, the epic Keith Urban will be stopping by OLG Stage on August 20th. And finally, Casey Musgraves will be bringing her tour to Scotiabank Arena in Toronto on August 24th. Stay tuned to Hot Country for more concert announcements, plus a chance to win tickets to see Jackson Dean.
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Country Radio. Coming up just after 5 o'clock, we got the Hot 5 at 5. You go to our website and vote for your favorite songs, and it's kind of like playing DJ. You get a say in what we play. And just looking at the votes right now, we actually might have ourselves a new number one this week. In fact, this song hasn't been at the number one spot on the Hot 5 at 5 just yet, but let's see if it holds on. Coming up just after 5 o'clock.

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on Ringling and Love Hey Love on Hot Country Radio. That's song number 5 on the Hot 5 at 5. Coming in at song number 4, a classic 90s heartbreak sounding song from Zach Top and South of Sanity.

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2: 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Number three.

Dallas Smith and Good Time Goes, Hot Country Radio. That's song number three on the Hot 5 at 5. Coming up next, we got a song that's trying to make it to the number one spot this weekend on the Hot Country Countdown. But right now, it's song number two on the Hot 5 at 5. It's Morgan Wallen and Don't We?

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1: Northbound on the 404 at Algon Mills, at least they've reopened the right lanes, but now the HOV lane is still blocked as cleanup crews try to mop up these bricks that were dropped across the highway. So it looks like crews are going to be here for a little while yet. Northbound 400, typical delays towards Langstaff, bunching up through Highway 9 and volume into Barrie. Northbound Highway 11 past Southwood Road, slow going because of the construction. 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Conditions in app. I'm Jennifer Young, that's Hot Country Traffic.
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Tennille Town, Sunshine's Free on Hot Country 88.5. Perfect timing song because we're enjoying a beautiful Thursday afternoon. Unfortunately, the sunshine will disappear by the weekend. Full weather details coming up in just a bit. Right now, it's Lainey Wilson, John Mayer, Phone Keys Wallet, Hot Country 88.5.

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0: had those moments. Bad ideas, worse decisions, the stories you probably shouldn't tell. But we're gonna anyway.
1: But what was I thinking?
0: This is What Was I Thinking? Let's relive the regret.
2: Do you remember when buying Pokemon cards meant you would just go to like Toys R Us and grab like a $5 pack at the checkout? And then you were like hoping you got a Charizard, right? Well, times have changed a lot. Pokemon is getting so out of hand that they are setting up facial recognition scanners at 5 pop-up card stores across Japan to stop greedy scalpers from buying up all the stock. Like, anyone from elementary school and older has to scan their face to get a ticket to wait in line to get into the store to buy some. And the system will instantly flag someone if they're trying to sneak back in to get more stock. Apparently, there's only a set amount that people can actually purchase that day. So, and if you don't want to scan your face, you don't get to buy any cards. This is what Pokemon has done to people. They're getting weird about it. You know what I mean? Like, it used to be, like, Pokemon used to be about, gotta catch them all, Pokemon. And now it's like, gotta scan them all, people's faces. Like, it just doesn't make sense anymore. This is something.

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1: Clear and cool overnight in the GTA, a low of 11 degrees. By tomorrow afternoon, expecting to be a high of 30. Might even feel like 35 with the humidity. Showers, thunderstorms expected. More rain for your Saturday with a high of 26. Showers Sunday morning, hoping to clear by the afternoon. Cloud cover there with a high of 25. If you're traveling up north into Barrie this weekend, 11 degrees and clear tonight. 29, going to feel like 37 with the humidity for your Friday afternoon. Thunderstorms are expected. More showers for your Saturday with a high of 25 and 24. Rain Sunday morning, cloudy by the afternoon. From the top of the 400 to the bottom of the 400, it is 26 degrees, feeling like 30. That's your Hot Country 88.5 weather.
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2: Problems remain on the northbound 404 at Elgin Mills. Debris cleanup HOV lane is off limits. Delays back through Major McKenzie. You'll find delays on the northbound 400. Finch up to Langstaff still. Bunching up through Highway 9 to Canal Road. And then from Mapleview to past assets, all volume. 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I'm Jennifer Young. That's Hot Country Traffic.
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I got my hands up because we are just one more work day away from the weekend. Thanks so much for allowing me to be a part of your Thursday afternoon. Keep safe, keep smiling, y'all.

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2: Northbound on Highway 11, it's still slow on the approach toward Byers Road because of construction heading up towards Gravenhurst. Otherwise, you'll find the 400 extension. No recent trouble spots heading up through Wabashine. Northbound on the 400 through Barrie. Delays still north of Mapleview towards Essa. 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I'm Jennifer Young. That's Hot Country Traffic.
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4: We have Kenny Chesney talking about his life and career.
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6: 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I didn't want this to not happen because I was lazy and that I didn't want to do work. I think that a lot of times when people talk negative about you or they don't understand your dream or journey, it's easy for them to talk negative about you.
5: Yes.
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4: And Jason Aldean has fired several crew members who badmouthed him on tour. He says, here's my issue. When you're riding around on my tour bus, I'm paying you, I'm feeding you three meals a day, I'm giving you a paycheck to pay your rent or whatever it is. If you're going to badmouth our staff or me, you gotta go. And Luke Bryan says he almost passed on becoming a judge for American Idol. He said, could you imagine what the show would be without me? And that's the lowdown.
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7: Slowly improving on the northbound 400. Delays still up through the 407 to Langstaff, bunching up through Highway 9 to Canal Road and into Barrie, still just past Mapleview through Essa. Once you're on Highway 11, right through Orillia, it's in good shape. Still heading in towards Gravenhurst, a little bit on the slow side on the approach towards Byers Road because of much earlier construction. Miss

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2: 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Plus, you can win tickets to see Jackson Dean live September 2nd in Toronto, and this comes with an exclusive meet and greet, so you definitely don't want to miss this party. We'll count down your hot top 40 songs of the week, and we'll find out if Luke Combs is still hanging out at number one.
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